I'm awake in my dreams, when I'm asleep. You are the reason for my smile. You are the words I speak.

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sorry when you're heading to get tofu and he has a flat tire and his foreign car and don't like to change it and he gets your new Gucci shoes wet and you're mad and irritated. I've seen you irritated. I'm telling you, better him than me, actually.

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1: 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I know what I'm gonna need this to, you know. So watch ya.

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And I think to myself, why now? Why me? Why?

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2: 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Suddenly, I heard the plaintive cry of a young Mexican girl.

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